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0: 99 Loucuras, o programa mais ouvido da cidade.
1: Hey, what?
2: 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Got lit off the features, I skated on. 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

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It's me and you alone in this bitch, smoking on indica. The film that me and you about to make, like Forrest Whitaker. 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Like me and Shorty fucking on Sunset and La Cienega. 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

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You're so envious of one another. So petty that you don't want nobody to outshine you.